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Got the short end of sticks, so we made a fire dead. 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